0: out tonight. Their song is Pretty Faces. And when's your album drop?
1: We're thinking, we're split between, what do you think? We're thinking summer or January? What do you think?
0: Oh, I would say summer, not January.
1: All right. Yeah. All right. Noted. Summer it is.
0: Too many albums come out in January. Then you got to stress about it all through the holidays. Thank you guys for partying with us tonight. It's real nice to meet you guys.
1: Thanks so much. Good to meet you, man.
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2: Art for life!

0: Monday will be partly cloudy with isolated afternoon storms and a high of 95. Storms will end overnight. We will then turn mostly cloudy with a low of 68. And Tuesday will be mostly cloudy with a high of 92. 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

0: 98 with Lizzo. I think I've got it. Email apnea. Maybe you do it too. It's when you hold your breath while reading an email or answering a text. I mean, it could quietly be adding stress to your day. It can even happen while texting or scrolling also. That's known as screen apnea. But it can lead to headaches, muscle tension, jaw clenching, and fatigue. So they say before opening that next email, take a slow breath out and relax your shoulders and pay attention to your breathing. Never thought of it, but I've done it. More variety coming up from Bruno. Also, Sabrina Carpenter.
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16: Carolina weather. There may be a cold front moving through tonight, but I've got no part of the forecast that's going to be cold. Overnight, partly cloudy and mild with a stray shower possible and a Tuesday morning low down to 67. Then technically not as hot Tuesday, but listen, partly cloudy with a shower possible and a high of 91. I'm meteorologist Wes Owenstein for your exclusive 10-day forecast. 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